0: All right, it is 10:28. You are tuned into WWZ FM New Orleans, and we were just listening to the latest. That was Anxiety, featuring Pat Smith from Cycle Breaker, from Miss J-Mix, who is right here, and we are so grateful that you are here. Thank you so much. I really appreciate you taking so much time out of your schedule, because artist, podcaster, musician, solo artist, band artist, like you cover the spectrum, the full spectrum, and are constantly pushing content out into the world. So it is no lie to say your busy schedule.
1: Yep. I have a very busy schedule, and I think going back to the last segment that we were chatting about, like my school that I went to the weekend. Yeah. Like, I don't know, that they just kind of harbored in just being busy, or like just having a lot going on. But I think that my Instagram handle is JMix Does It All for that reason. Just because I realize like I do a lot, but in the album there is a song that kind of speaks to that, because it does get overbearing sometimes. I do burn out. And I thankfully now know, like, when I'm getting close to that point and I can kind of stop it. But I still have my moments where, from doing too much, I will get back to that. So, if y'all are interested and want to listen to the whole album, just check out Burnout. It was, like, the first single I released from the album.
0: It's actually my favorite song.
1: Oh, thanks.
0: I don't want to prejudice anybody to the rest of the album, but that one hit me the deepest.
1: Ooh, thank you. Thank you so much. There's also a music video out, too, if y'all want to check that out. It's on YouTube, and I'm very proud of that one as well. I did it all in my studio. And, I think it just speaks to – hopefully it speaks to – do you get burnt out a lot?
0: Oh, yeah. I've been there, and it really expresses that truth of, like – you don't really see it coming. It's just already hit you.
1: Yeah.
0: And that's when you admit to it, mm-hmm. because you can't deny it anymore.
1: Yeah. It always hits when it's too late.
0: Yeah.
1: Yeah. So what do you mind if I become the host for a second and ask
0: Not
1: you
0: at
1: a
0: all.
1: Question? Okay, great. What symptoms do you find before you like hit full on burnout? What are some of those things that you find like in your body that are happening, or maybe things that you're doing or not doing?
0: I feel one of the things is you are suddenly more tired than should be possible. Like, you know how much needs to be accomplished within a set period of time, and you feel like you already know how much it's going to take out of you, but it's already removed at least that amount from you. Just the challenge of getting up out of the bed, because you know what there is. You know it needs to be accomplished in the next 8 hours, which is really going to take 48 hours, and it all needs to be done in less than 24 hours. And you understand math, so you know you know the reality of it.
1: But is it things that you have to do, or is it things that you want to do, or things that you put on yourself that you have to do, or you can, like, is it because you don't feel like you can divvy up that to somebody else?
0: It is the combination. It is the combination of, and it's also the balance of, you can save time by teaching somebody else to do it, except you lose the time of the execution in taking the time to train the person to do it and take it off your hand. Ooh. But it needs to be completed within this time frame. So there's
1: that so much.
0: Exactly. It's this entire mental juggling act, and you're weighing and balancing constantly. There is no, you know, you don't just sit at your desk, pull out your calendar. I have these, and you're weighing and balancing constantly. There is no, you know, you don't just sit at your desk, pull out your

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Now I have traveled this world for a many mile, and darling, I hope to travel more. But I have never seen a choir robe with a fur collar on it.

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Whose shoes are those shoes outside the door? 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

here, Edmund Hall clarinet, Louis Russell piano, and Pops Foster on string bass, along with J.C. Higginbotham trombone, Bingy Madison on sax, and Sid Catlett on drums. W.C. Handy himself plays cornet and provides the vocals. The recording fidelity isn't all that great, but it's certainly wonderful to have a chance to hear W.C. Handy in person. Here's W.C. Handy's orchestra with Beale Street Blues and Way Down South Where the Blues Began.

Funding for WWOZ is provided by the Joseph M. Costello Endowment and the Costello family, honoring the life and legacy of this New Orleans radio pioneer.

And bound, heading for a brand new land that some cat said he just up and found. Lord have mercy, what you gonna do about the people who are praying to you? They got men building.